I guess in 4 or 5 years, the new generation's music will be a synthesis of those two elements and some third thing. Maybe it'll be, I guess in 4 or 5 years, the new generation's music will be a synthesis of those two elements and some third thing.

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Now it's your turn. And this is how it goes.

0: 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It's going to look like a parade. Stop it. How are you? How nice to see you. When did you arrive? It's lovely town to stay. Are you having a good time? So many things to see.
1: Action! Criterion Collection vydává nově zrestaurovanou stylovou klasiku 60. let šarádu Stanleyho Donena z roku 1963. 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

0: scenárista Peter Stone po letech sednou k vlastnímu filmu a nezapřou, že se u toho dobře bavili. Okouzlující snímek Šaráda s Audrey Hepburn a Cary Grantem najdete nyní na criterion.com.
1: Do we know each other?
2: Why do you think we're going to?
1: I don't know. How would I know?
2: Because I already know an awful lot of people, and until one of them dies, I couldn't possibly meet anyone else.
1: Well, if anyone goes on the critical list, let me know.
3: As you can see, she was in serious trouble. But she still found time to enjoy herself.
4: Mrs. Lampert, any morning now you could wake up dead.
3: Of course, she never had as much fun as her husband. Now he knew how to relax. You see, it all began when he got off the train.

G Forces is always with us, baby. Vital juices are flowing. So check it out. And you won't have to pay a lot for this muffler, baby.

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Mother played a lot of jazz music. 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But you could see what was going on. They'd put you on the move, put you right where it wanted you. So my thing was, if they can do that with an instrumental, I should be able to take somebody somewhere with words, man.

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And me, I'm always like, if it feels right, it's right, you know. And, you know, I remember debating, you know, it needs to be more on, you know, on the grid, blah, blah, blah, blah. I was like, no, but it works.

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1: The use of things that would lift us out of the egocentric situation could therefore be considered medical as healing for a social disorder. But again, I would say that they used in that way should be used as medicine.

the use of things that would lift us out of the egocentric situation could therefore be considered medical as healing for a social disorder.

party people, we gotta keep this thing going. You know, like the way we used to do it. Everybody was freaking. People from all over the world.